0: love to come on up.
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2: Well, як там коло вас? 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
6: 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Coming at you from Winnipeg, Manitoba, where the Red and Assiniboine meet. We're going to get started right now with a little bit of Boris Novosad. This is the Plains Polka.

And that was Al Sobkowicz and Steve Mick tag teaming the Forever Mine Polka. Up next, we're going to have some more great fiddle playing. This is Graham Lee's Waltz by James Ledecky.

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4: 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Speaking of some Ukrainian dancing, here is the music from Shumka. This is the Hutsul Medley.

And that was Novi Obraí, or New Horizons, with a song called Previt. We're going to wrap up this segment tonight with a good old-fashioned polka from the Echo Valley Boys.

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4: Well, yes, it is Friday, and I don't know about you, but it's been a long week for me, so I hope everyone else out there is just taking some time to relax and listen to some good old Ukrainsky music tonight. Here's some Ambrose Brothers with Mother Told Me.

Did you know that Joan Karasevich, born in Winnipeg, Manitoba, Canada, once appeared in an episode of Friday the 13th, the series? Well, now you know. Always happy to educate here on the Zabava Hour. Here's Joan with Lucha Bula.

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6: 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The St. Mary's Cemetery fundraiser is happening on Saturday, September 19th at the Camarno Community Hall as well from 3 to 10 p.m. Dinner is from 5 to 6 with music by Country Pride. For more information, contact Bonnie at 204-861-0368 or Tracy at 204-979-3702. 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And those are your Zabava program community announcements for this week. 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

Well, the Zabava Hour is going live with Ukrainian-Canadian Jam Nights once again, taking place on Friday, September 18th in Winnipeg at Peace Lutheran Church, 350 Gilmore Avenue. Your chance to enjoy live Ukrainian-Canadian music with some great musicians. 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We hope to see you there. 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

Well, we're going to finish with a bang tonight. Here's Yogi Klaus giving us a nice Cola Banca. We'll see you all again tomorrow for another rousing rendition of the Sabava Hour, 5 p.m. Winnipeg time, here on CKJS 92.7 FM. I am your host, Brad Salin. Until tomorrow, Nadi Branich.

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8: 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It's a whole day of family fun with activities to help kids better understand the techniques and technology used in our healthcare. Bring your own teddy bear for a checkup with Dr. Good Bear. With so much to do, be sure to plan your day at goodbear.ca. 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

0: In the name of the Father, and of the Son, and of the Holy Ghost, amen. I believe in God the Father Almighty, Creator of heaven and earth, and in Jesus Christ, His only Son, our Lord, who was conceived by the Holy Ghost, born of the Virgin Mary, suffered under Pontius Pilate, was crucified, died, and was buried. He descended into hell. The third day He rose again from the dead. He ascended into heaven and sits at the right hand of God the Father Almighty. From thence He shall come to judge the living and the dead.
1: I believe in the Holy Ghost, the Holy Catholic Church, the communion of saints, the forgiveness of sins, the resurrection of the body, and life everlasting. Amen.
0: Our Father, who art in heaven, hallowed be thy name. Thy kingdom come, thy will be done on earth as it is in heaven.
1: Give us this day our daily bread, and forgive us our trespasses, as we forgive those who trespass against us. And lead us not into temptation, but deliver us from evil. Amen.
0: For an increase of faith, hope, and charity. Hail Mary, full of grace, the Lord is with thee. Blessed art thou amongst women, and blessed is the fruit of thy womb, Jesus.
1: Holy Mary, Mother of God, pray for us sinners now and at the hour of our death. Amen.
0: Hail Mary, full of grace, the Lord is with thee. Blessed art thou among women, and blessed is the fruit of thy womb, Jesus.
1: Holy Mary, Mother of God, pray for us sinners now and at the hour of our death. Amen.
0: Hail Mary, full of grace, the Lord is with thee. Blessed art thou among women, and blessed is the fruit of thy womb, Jesus.
1: Holy Mary, Mother of God, pray for us sinners now and at the hour of our death. Amen.
0: Glory be to the Father, and to the Son, and to the Holy Ghost.
1: As it was in the beginning, is now, and ever shall be, world without end. Amen.
0: The first sorrowful mystery, the agony in the garden. Our Father, who art in heaven, hallowed be thy name. Thy kingdom come, thy will be done on earth as it is in heaven.
1: Give us this day our daily bread, and forgive us our trespasses, as we forgive those who trespass against us. And lead us not into temptation, but deliver us from evil. Amen.
2: Hail Mary, full of grace, the Lord is with thee. Blessed art thou amongst women, and blessed is the fruit of thy womb, Jesus.
1: Holy Mary, Mother of God, pray for us sinners now and at the hour of our death. Amen.
3: Hail Mary, full of grace, the Lord is with thee. Blessed art thou amongst women, and blessed is the fruit of thy womb, Jesus.
1: Holy Mary, Mother of God, pray for us sinners now and at the hour of our death. Amen.
4: Hail Mary, full of grace, the Lord is with thee. Blessed art thou amongst women, and blessed is the fruit of thy womb, Jesus.
1: Holy Mary, Mother of God, pray for us sinners now and at the hour of our death. Amen.
5: Hail Mary, full of grace, the Lord is with thee. Blessed art thou amongst women, and blessed is the fruit of thy womb, Jesus.
1: Holy Mary, Mother of God, pray for us sinners now and at the hour of our death. Amen.
3: Hail Mary, full of grace, the Lord is with thee. Blessed art thou among women, and blessed is the fruit of thy womb, Jesus.
1: Holy Mary, Mother of God, pray for us sinners now and at the hour of our death. Amen.
6: Hail Mary, full of grace, the Lord is with thee. Blessed art thou amongst women, and blessed is the fruit of thy womb, Jesus.
1: Holy Mary, Mother of God, pray for us sinners now and at the hour of our death. Amen.
7: Hail Mary, full of grace, the Lord is with thee. Blessed art thou among women, and blessed is the fruit of thy womb, Jesus.
1: Holy Mary, Mother of God, pray for us sinners now and at the hour of our death. Amen.
2: Hail Mary, full of grace, the Lord is with thee. Blessed art thou amongst women, and blessed is the fruit of thy womb, Jesus.
1: Holy Mary, Mother of God, pray for us sinners now and at the hour of our death. Amen.
3: Hail Mary, full of grace, the Lord is with thee. Blessed art thou amongst women, and blessed is the fruit of thy womb, Jesus.
1: Holy Mary, Mother of God, pray for us sinners now and at the hour of our death. Amen.
4: Hail Mary, full of grace, the Lord is with thee. Blessed art thou amongst women, and blessed is the fruit of thy womb, Jesus.
1: Holy Mary, Mother of God, pray for us sinners now and at the hour of our death. Amen.
7: Glory be to the Father, and to the Son, and to the Holy Ghost.
1: As it was in the beginning, is now, and ever shall be, world without end. Amen.
7: Oh, my Jesus, forgive us our sins, save us from the fires of hell, lead all souls to heaven, especially those in most need of thy mercy.
0: The second sorrowful mystery, the scourging at the pillar. Our Father, who art in heaven, hallowed be thy name. Thy kingdom come, thy will be done on earth as it is in heaven.
1: Give us this day our daily bread, and forgive us our trespasses, as we forgive those who trespass against us. And lead us not into temptation, but deliver us from evil. Amen.
2: Hail Mary, full of grace, the Lord is with thee. Blessed art thou amongst women, and blessed is the fruit of thy womb, Jesus.
1: Holy Mary, Mother of God, pray for us sinners now, and at the hour of our death. Amen.
3: Hail Mary, full of grace, the Lord is with thee. Blessed art thou amongst women, and blessed is the fruit of thy womb, Jesus.
1: Holy Mary, Mother of God, pray for us sinners now, and at the hour of our death. Amen.
4: Hail Mary, full of grace, the Lord is with thee. Blessed art thou amongst women, and blessed is the fruit of thy womb, Jesus.
1: Holy Mary, Mother of God, pray for us sinners now and at the hour of our death. Amen.
5: Hail Mary, full of grace, the Lord is with thee. Blessed art thou amongst women, and blessed is the fruit of thy womb, Jesus.
1: Holy Mary, Mother of God, pray for us sinners now and at the hour of our death. Amen.
3: Hail Mary, full of grace, the Lord is with thee. Blessed art thou among women, and blessed is the fruit of thy womb, Jesus.
1: Holy Mary, Mother of God, pray for us sinners now and at the hour of our death. Amen.
6: Hail Mary, full of grace, the Lord is with thee. Blessed art thou amongst women, and blessed is the fruit of thy womb, Jesus.
1: Holy Mary, Mother of God, pray for us sinners now and at the hour of our death. Amen.
7: Hail Mary, full of grace, the Lord is with thee. Blessed art thou among women, and blessed is the fruit of thy womb, Jesus.
1: Holy Mary, Mother of God, pray for us sinners now and at the hour of our death. Amen.
2: Hail Mary, full of grace, the Lord is with thee. Blessed art thou amongst women, and blessed is the fruit of thy womb, Jesus.
1: Holy Mary, Mother of God, pray for us sinners now and at the hour of our death. Amen.
3: Hail Mary, full of grace, the Lord is with thee. Blessed art thou amongst women, and blessed is the fruit of thy womb, Jesus.
1: Holy Mary, Mother of God, pray for us sinners now and at the hour of our death. Amen.
4: Hail Mary, full of grace, the Lord is with thee. Blessed art thou amongst women, and blessed is the fruit of thy womb, Jesus.
1: Holy Mary, Mother of God, pray for us sinners now and at the hour of our death. Amen.
7: Glory be to the Father, the Son, and to the Holy Ghost.
1: As it was in the beginning, is now, and ever shall be, world without end. Amen.
7: O my Jesus, forgive us our sins, save us from the fires of hell. Lead all souls to heaven, especially those in most need of thy mercy.
0: The third sorrowful mystery, the crowning with thorns. Our Father, who art in heaven, hallowed be thy name. Thy kingdom come, thy will be done on earth as it is in heaven.
1: Give us this day our daily bread, and forgive us our trespasses, as we forgive those who trespass against us. And lead us not into temptation, but deliver us from evil. Amen.
2: Hail Mary, full of grace, the Lord is with thee. Blessed art thou amongst women, and blessed is the fruit of thy womb, Jesus.
1: Holy Mary, Mother of God, pray for us sinners now, and at the hour of our death. Amen.
3: Hail Mary, full of grace, the Lord is with thee. Blessed art thou amongst women, and blessed is the fruit of thy womb, Jesus.
1: Holy Mary, Mother of God, pray for us sinners now and at the hour of our death. Amen.
4: Hail Mary, full of grace, the Lord is with thee. Blessed art thou amongst women, and blessed is the fruit of thy womb, Jesus.
1: Holy Mary, Mother of God, pray for us sinners now and at the hour of our death. Amen.
5: Hail Mary, full of grace, the Lord is with thee. Blessed art thou amongst women, and blessed is the fruit of thy womb, Jesus.
1: Holy Mary, Mother of God, pray for us sinners now and at the hour of our death. Amen.
3: Hail Mary, full of grace, the Lord is with thee. Blessed art thou among women, and blessed is the fruit of thy womb, Jesus.
1: Holy Mary, Mother of God, pray for us sinners now and at the hour of our death. Amen.
6: Hail Mary, full of grace, the Lord is with thee. Blessed art thou amongst women, and blessed is the fruit of thy womb, Jesus.
1: Holy Mary, Mother of God, pray for us sinners now and at the hour of our death. Amen.
7: Hail Mary, full of grace, the Lord is with thee. Blessed art thou among women, and blessed is the fruit of thy womb, Jesus.
1: Holy Mary, Mother of God, pray for us sinners now and at the hour of our death. Amen.
2: Hail Mary, full of grace, the Lord is with thee. Blessed art thou amongst women, and blessed is the fruit of thy womb, Jesus.
1: Holy Mary, Mother of God, pray for us sinners now and at the hour of our death. Amen.
3: Hail Mary, full of grace, the Lord is with thee. Blessed art thou amongst women, and blessed is the fruit of thy womb, Jesus.
1: Holy Mary, Mother of God, pray for us sinners now and at the hour of our death. Amen.
4: Hail Mary, full of grace, the Lord is with thee. Blessed art thou amongst women, and blessed is the fruit of thy womb, Jesus.
1: Holy Mary, Mother of God, pray for us sinners now and at the hour of our death. Amen.
7: Glory be to the Father, the Son, and to the Holy Ghost.
1: As it was in the beginning, is now, and ever shall be, world without end. Amen.
7: O my Jesus, forgive us our sins, save us from the fires of hell. Lead all souls to heaven, especially those most in need of thy mercy.
0: The fourth sorrowful mystery, the carrying of the cross. Our Father, who art in heaven, hallowed be thy name. Thy kingdom come, thy will be done on earth as it is in heaven.
1: Give us this day our daily bread, and forgive us our trespasses, as we forgive those who trespass against us. And lead us not into temptation, but deliver us from evil. Amen.
2: Hail Mary, full of grace, the Lord is with thee. Blessed art thou amongst women, and blessed is the fruit of thy womb, Jesus.
1: Holy Mary, Mother of God, pray for us sinners now and at the hour of our death. Amen.
3: Hail Mary, full of grace, the Lord is with thee. Blessed art thou amongst women, and blessed is the fruit of thy womb, Jesus.
1: Holy Mary, Mother of God, pray for us sinners now and at the hour of our death. Amen.
4: Hail Mary, full of grace, the Lord is with thee. Blessed art thou amongst women, and blessed is the fruit of thy womb, Jesus.
1: Holy Mary, Mother of God,
8: God, pray for us sinners now and at the hour of our death. Amen.
5: Hail Mary, full of grace, the Lord is with thee. Blessed art thou amongst women, and blessed is the fruit of thy womb, Jesus.
8: Holy Mary, Mother of God, pray for us sinners now and at the hour of our death. Amen.
3: Hail Mary, full of grace, the Lord is with thee. Blessed art thou among women, and blessed is the fruit of thy womb, Jesus.
8: Holy Mary, Mother of God, pray for us sinners now and at the hour of our death. Amen.
6: Hail Mary, full of grace, the Lord is with thee. Blessed art thou amongst women, and blessed is the fruit of thy womb, Jesus.
8: Holy Mary, Mother of God, pray for us sinners now and at the hour of our death. Amen.
7: Hail Mary, full of grace, the Lord is with thee. Blessed art thou among women, and blessed is the fruit of thy womb, Jesus.
8: Holy Mary, Mother of God, pray for us sinners now and at the hour of our death. Amen.
2: Hail Mary, full of grace, the Lord is with thee. Blessed art thou amongst women, and blessed is the fruit of thy womb, Jesus.
8: Holy Mary, Mother of God, pray for us sinners now and at the hour of our death. Amen.
3: Hail Mary, full of grace, the Lord is with thee. Blessed art thou amongst women, and blessed is the fruit of thy womb, Jesus.
8: Holy Mary, Mother of God, pray for us sinners now and at the hour of our death. Amen.
4: Hail Mary, full of grace, the Lord is with thee. Blessed art thou amongst women, and blessed is the fruit of thy womb, Jesus.
8: Holy Mary, Mother of God, pray for us sinners now and at the hour of our death. Amen.
7: Glory be to the Father, the Son, and to the Holy Ghost.
8: As it was in the beginning, is now, and ever shall be, world without end. Amen.
7: O my Jesus, forgive us our sins, save us from the fires of hell. Lead all souls to heaven, especially those in most need of thy mercy.
0: The fifth sorrowful mystery, the crucifixion and death of our Lord. Our Father, who art in heaven, hallowed be thy name. Thy kingdom come, thy will be done on earth as it is in heaven.
1: Give us this day our daily bread, and forgive us our trespasses, as we forgive those who trespass against us. And lead us not into temptation, but deliver us from evil. Amen.
2: Hail Mary, full of grace, the Lord is with thee. Blessed art thou amongst women, and blessed is the fruit of thy womb, Jesus.
8: Holy Mary, Mother of God, pray for us sinners now and at the hour of our death. Amen.
3: Hail Mary, full of grace, the Lord is with thee. Blessed art thou amongst women, and blessed is the fruit of thy womb, Jesus.
8: Holy Mary, Mother of God, pray for us sinners now and at the hour of our death. Amen.
4: Hail Mary, full of grace, the Lord is with thee. Blessed art thou amongst women, and blessed is the fruit of thy womb, Jesus.
8: Holy Mary, Mother of God, pray for us sinners now and at the hour of our death. Amen.
5: Hail Mary, full of grace, the Lord is with thee. Blessed art thou amongst women, and blessed is the fruit of thy womb, Jesus.
8: Holy Mary, Mother of God, pray for us sinners now and at the hour of our death. Amen.
3: Hail Mary, full of grace, the Lord is with thee. Blessed art thou among women, and blessed is the fruit of thy womb, Jesus.
8: Holy Mary, Mother of God, pray for us sinners now and at the hour of our death. Amen.
6: Hail Mary, full of grace, the Lord is with thee. Blessed art thou amongst women, and blessed is the fruit of thy womb, Jesus.
8: Holy Mary, Mother of God, pray for us sinners now and at the hour of our death. Amen.
7: Hail Mary, full of grace, the Lord is with thee. Blessed art thou among women, and blessed is the fruit of thy womb, Jesus.
8: Holy Mary, Mother of God, pray for us sinners now and at the hour of our death. Amen.
2: Hail Mary, full of grace, the Lord is with thee. Blessed art thou amongst women, and blessed is the fruit of thy womb, Jesus.
8: Holy Mary, Mother of God, pray for us sinners now and at the hour of our death. Amen.
3: Hail Mary, full of grace, the Lord is with thee. Blessed art thou amongst women, and blessed is the fruit of thy womb, Jesus.
8: Holy Mary, Mother of God, pray for us sinners now and at the hour of our death. Amen.
4: Hail Mary, full of grace, the Lord is with thee. Blessed art thou amongst women, and blessed is the fruit of thy womb, Jesus.
8: Holy Mary, Mother of God, pray for us sinners now and at the hour of our death. Amen.
7: Glory be to the Father, and to the Son, and to the Holy Ghost.
8: As it was in the beginning, is now, and ever shall be, world without end. Amen.
7: O my Jesus, forgive us our sins, save us from the fires of hell. Lead all souls to heaven, especially those in most need of thy mercy.
0: In the name of the Father, and of the Son, and of the Holy Ghost. Amen.
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11: There's no way to restore a relationship unless somebody comes and asks for forgiveness, but I'm not going to be bound by bitterness and vengeance. Anytime I talk about forgiveness, I'm just talking about the fact that I'm not holding a bitterness, I'm not holding a grudge. I can't absolve anybody's iniquities. That's for God to do. And He's not going to do that for a person who doesn't come to Him through Christ.
12: Welcome to Grace to You with the Bible teaching of John MacArthur. I'm your host, Phil Johnson. 25 years ago today, something happened that changed the world forever. And I'm talking, of course, about the terrorist attacks in New York and at the Pentagon and in Pennsylvania. If you're old enough, you remember the chaos of September 11th, 2001. You may have lost someone close to you in the attacks or in the global war on terror that followed. Those terrible events of 9/11 caused men and women everywhere to ask questions like, why did God allow such horror? How can He be good and loving and yet let something happen that's so evil, so ugly, so painful? You'll hear answers to those questions today in an interview that I had with John not long after 9/11. We'll discuss how God's Word can comfort you even in the face of immense tragedy. Today's program is titled Standing Firm in Unstable Times. And now here's John to lead off the discussion.
11: No matter where you were or what you happened to be doing on September 11th, 2001, there's no question that things haven't been the same since. The terrorist attacks brought sudden, sweeping changes to our nation, in fact, to our entire world. It seems people everywhere are doing what just a day before this event was politically incorrect, and that's talking about God and faith and the future and life and death. It's those kind of questions that I have in mind as we bring this special Grace to You interview with you. We're calling it again, Standing Firm in Unstable Times. And in the interview, I'm going to try to expand on some of the questions that I'm hearing most often these days. Questions about evil and God's power or lack of power to stop it. Also going to address bluntly some of the serious theological errors that sadly are getting a lot of airtime, and I'm hoping that will help you stand firm for God's truth.
12: Larry King's first question, and the title of that broadcast was, Where Was God? And I wonder what your thoughts on that are, John.
11: Well, I have to tell you, Phil, it was very frustrating because I had all kinds of thoughts and ways that I wanted to answer that. I never got the opportunity to give a complete answer, so I just tried to proclaim the truth. But in answer to the question, where was God, I immediately went to Isaiah in my mind. I mean, I'm so biblically arranged mentally that that's where I went. And I went right to the fifth chapter of Isaiah, and there I was in the fifth chapter of Isaiah. And Isaiah receives this revelation from God that pronounces a series of curses on Israel, on Judah, actually, and Jerusalem. And the prophet receives these messages that God has found Israel to be a fruitless vine, that in all His provisions and all His goodness and grace and mercy to them and blessing should have produced good grapes, but instead there aren't any grapes. They're just sour berries. They're which is symbolic of the fact that they are in idolatry and iniquity and sin. And God says, I'm going to come down and I'm going to rip up my vineyard, Israel. I'm going to take away its protection. I'm going to trample it down. I'm not going to rain on it. And this is a huge curse pronounced by God on Israel. And it's a frightening passage. I mean, it would be worse than knowing your Twin Towers are going to be attacked by some Arab terrorists. I mean, it was total wiping out of Jerusalem and the whole of the Southern Kingdom. And Isaiah immediately is seen going to the temple, and he goes to the temple, and he wants to check in with God, because he wants to find out, where is God? Where is God? This can't be. This is the covenant people. This is God's own chosen people. This is the seed of Abraham. And he goes to the temple, and I think the most startling thing occurs in the opening of the chapter. He says this, and in the year King Uzziah died, when all trauma from God was falling on Israel, he said, I saw the Lord, and He was high and lifted up. And it's just shocking. He wasn't in the rubble, as the LA Times guy said. He was right on the same throne he had been on all the time. He hadn't abdicated. He hadn't lost his sovereign purpose. He hadn't diminished in his glory, high and lifted up, and his train fills the temple, you know, and holy, holy, holy. And you see God in all his full, sovereign, majestic glory, and everything that is happening within the framework of his perfect purpose. And I will say this, I don't know what the purpose of God was, quote, for America, but I do know what the purpose of God is when something like that happens. It is for judgment on some because they perish, and God has every right to bring that judgment on the ungodly who have rejected him. It is for those who believe, the blessing of all blessings, the Christians who died in those events. For them, it was an entrance into glory. God was in control of all of that. God is in control of judgment. God is in control of blessing for his people, and that fits within the righteous pattern of God as he expresses his purpose and his will.
13: Larry King was curious about whether we should forgive the terrorists. And in fact, he went around and asked, he made it a point to ask each panelist this question. That's really a hard question to answer in a soundbite, and I'm eager to hear a more in-depth reply from you.
11: As far as is humanly possible, yes, I would forgive them.
13: Whether they asked for it or not?
11: Yeah, whatever that would mean, in the sense that I would not be bound in my own heart by some unrelenting bitterness toward them. I don't mean that there can be any kind of reconciliation. In the first place, there's no relationship to start with. But I don't believe vengeance is mine. I think it's God's. Even had I lost a son or a brother or a spouse or a friend in the disasters, I don't think I would have had a heart full of bitterness or vengeance or hostility toward those people. It would be in me to forgive them, and the way I would manifest that forgiveness is not by anything on their behalf. I mean, they're dead, but it would simply be manifest in grief over the terrible disaster of their eternal soul. Nobody talks about that. It's terrible that people died in that destruction. It's more terrible that some people went to hell, and those men who committed those horrible acts went there too. That is a great grief. The deception of Islam is a great grief, and there are more coming after them who are going to be literally cast into eternal judgment under the illusion that they're serving Allah, God. So I would have nothing but compassion toward that. I think an illustration of that that may help is one of my nephews, just a really outstanding young man. I think he was about 21, 22. His name was Tim, my wife's sister's son. Fine young man, loved the Lord. He was in his college days. He was a volleyball player at California State University, and just a great, great kid. Was working in a market, and a guy came in to hold the market up and killed him. I think he was like 21 or 22, shot him dead. And, you know, the guy was on drugs, and Tim tried to intervene when this guy was getting money from a cashier. He tried to protect this lady, and he was killed. And his dad, my brother-in-law, Dwayne, I watched his response to somebody who had just murdered his son at the prime of his young years. And Dwayne went to the prison with one purpose. He said, I want to see that man. And he went there with the purpose of sharing the gospel with him and telling him that he forgave him for what he did to his son, and that more important than the death of his son was this guy's death, because his son was with Christ. Now, that's what I'm talking about when I talk about forgiveness. I mean, there's no way to restore a relationship unless somebody comes and asks for forgiveness, but I'm not going to be bound by bitterness and vengeance. I even look at the war that way. I don't see the war as some kind of retaliatory vengeance. I think a just war begins when the peace is interrupted, and it ends when the peace is restored. And I think a just war is a war that takes away the terrible, terrible interruption into the peace of this nation. In other words, it's a war of protection and justice. But I don't think we need to get caught up in personal vengeance. But on the other hand as well, only God Only God can forgive sinners. And the sad reality is those men will never be forgiven because they died without ever believing the gospel of Jesus Christ.
13: So just to be absolutely clear, when you speak of forgiveness, the forgiveness you grant, you're talking about letting go of any bitterness or hostility right. or anything towards them, but not absolution for their sin.
11: I couldn't give that anyway. Right. I mean, I can't give that to anybody. So anytime I talk about forgiveness, I'm just talking about the fact that I'm not holding a bitterness. I'm not holding a grudge. I can't absolve anybody's iniquities anyway. That's for God to do. And he's not going to do that for a person who doesn't come to him through Christ.
13: You mentioned the war. Let me follow up on that. Just to put that together with what you're saying about forgiveness, I notice a lot of Christians are confused about this. And they're asking questions like, can we as Christians support our government's retaliation against terrorism? And occasionally you hear a Christian cite Matthew 5, verses 38 and 39, where Jesus said, "You've heard that it was said, an eye for an eye and a tooth for a tooth, but I tell you not to resist an evil person, but whoever slaps you on your right cheek, turn the other to him also." Now, what did Jesus mean, and does that have any application in a situation like this?
11: Well, first of all, it has no application in a situation like war, which is not a personal offense, which is a national issue dealing with an entity that has been ordained by God for the punishment of evildoers. I'm not an entity ordained by God for the punishment of evildoers, right?
13: Right.
11: That's not my personal issue.
13: And Jesus here is talking about personal
11: yeah,
13: issues.
11: Yeah, and I think to understand what that text actually means, if anyone slaps you, turn the other cheek. You have to understand a little bit of background. It's pretty fascinating. I'll take a minute and explain it to you. When Christians in the New Testament era, who were Jews, obviously, because Jesus was preaching and they were following him and believing in him and identifying as followers of Christ and all of this, when they were in their synagogues, you remember Jesus said to them at the upper room discourse, he said, the day's going to come when they're going to throw you out of the synagogue and they're going to whip you and all of this. Some historians indicate that there was, interestingly enough, when a person was excommunicated, a symbolic slap across the face by the ruler of the synagogue, whack, before the synagogue, and that this symbolized that rejection. A slap across the face was viewed as a very shameful thing, a very demeaning and humbling thing to be smacked across the face. There's still that, even in our culture, right? I mean, it's one thing to knock a guy's lights out. That's one kind of demonstration of how you feel about somebody. But just a smack across the face is a how dare you. It's a demeaning kind of thing, and that's the way it was. And so there's some historians who say they literally would smack somebody across the face who was excommunicated.
13: Gives new meaning to the right hand of fellowship.
11: Right. That was the right hand of disfellowship. But so what Jesus is saying is this, look, if you've so identified with me, if you have, by that identification, created such an offense that they have literally slapped you across the face, continue in the same path so that you are continually vulnerable to the same thing over again. And you have an illustration of the fact that it's not literal in the case of Jesus. When he was slapped, remember, they slapped him across the face and he didn't say, here, hit the other cheek. He said, essentially, why are you doing that? And he called him to account. I think what that's talking about is if they hit you once, get ready. They'll probably hit you again. And you have to maintain a certain vulnerability. And he's talking there about a Christian living in a persecuting environment. If you get slapped in the face, don't compromise. Don't lose your courage. Don't go underground. Don't deny the Lord. Don't retaliate. Don't get full of vengeance. Don't become bitter. Just live that same godly, quiet life with all of its vulnerability because you may get hit again. That's a whole different issue than God giving the right to a national government, which is exactly what Romans 13 says, the powers that be are ordained of God, and they bear the sword and they don't bear it for nothing. They bear it to use against the evildoer for the protection of the one who does good.
13: Would you say then that Romans 13 puts a responsibility on our government to retaliate?
11: Well, I definitely do.
13: It would be wrong for them not to
11: absolutely
13: retaliate.
11: Well, I mean, it's pretty obvious. If we don't do anything, well, what's going to happen? Well, it's going to keep it up and keep it up. And where does it end? I mean, all you have to do is be successful at what you do once. And if you gain the desired effect, America goes into a shell, doesn't do anything, doesn't go back to try to root out this evil and to deal with it and to bring a just punishment. Now you've just energized them. Now they're going to be flooded with other people who want to go and accomplish these great purposes and these great ends because there's no consequence. It's like, you know, on the simple level, it's like asking whether you should punish your child when he does something that's wrong. Is that the compassionate thing to do? Yeah, it is in the end, unless you want to turn your child into a criminal. I mean, if you don't punish this kind of thing, what's going to happen now and what's already happening, and I'm not here to answer questions about politics and the military, what's going to happen now as the world retaliates against this is the forces, the Taliban or whoever they are going to disintegrate under the fear and the pressure of this tremendous act of justice that's coming against them. And that's the desired effect you want. You want to disintegrate that entire base of power. And that brings about a protection of people. I think we're not only doing what's right in the protection of our own nation, but we're doing what's right in the corollary protection of Israel. Not because Israel is by any means a righteous people, but because I do think that Israel is a nation that understands right and wrong on a human level and understands justice on a human level and doesn't do to its neighbors what its neighbors continue to do to it.
13: So, John, have you gotten some good responses to your appearance on Larry King? What's the most interesting response you've gotten?
11: Well, you know what the universal response is? 99.9% of the response is, thank you for giving the true gospel. It was almost like people had hoped somebody would just give the straightforward gospel and hold the line. And that's what people keep saying. You know, we watched and we hoped that you would give the gospel and that you wouldn't compromise the gospel. And they were just very encouraged. I think it strengthened Christians to be maybe to be bold. And of course, I'm not thinking I need to, you know, suck it up and say the truth here no matter what. I just said it because that's what I believe the truth is. But I think it was encouraging. And you know, most all of the mail is basically saying we need to stand up for the gospel in a day when so many people compromise and water it down and want to make it blend in with everything else and not offend anybody. And I think that's what struck me is how, you know, because we hear so much about let's open up everything and let's embrace everybody and let's accept whoever and let's be open to other religions and let's, and you think this is a big widespread movement. And then what happens is I get on there and I'm really firm about the singularity and exclusiveness of the gospel. And there's this flood of affirmation and you begin to realize there are people out there who aren't buying into this.
13: Thank you for doing that, John.
11: Well, I don't understand why it's a difficult thing to do. You just say what's true, and as you know me well enough to know, I'm not concerned about where it gets me. You know, I'm not concerned about what I might achieve on a worldly level. I'm just concerned about the truth, and so there's the truth, and what happens happens, and so I don't know what'll happen. My initial reaction was I'll probably get one shot at this deal, and they'll say we'll never have that guy back again. Well, but we got a different response from the people at the program, so that's good. They said that they were looking forward to having me back again. So
13: good.
11: We'll see if that
13: too
11: happens.
13: Lots of people are asking questions today, and I think a lot of our listeners probably are finding they have greater opportunities than ever to share the gospel with their friends, their neighbors, and so on. What advice would you give them as they're looking for ways to share their faith?
11: Yeah, don't shuffle your feet and beat around the bush would be the first thing. I mean, if the door was ever opened, it's open now. And I think that, you know, I would say to them what I said in the tape I did on terrorism, take them to Luke 13, where Jesus did, and ask this question. What would have happened to you if you had been in the building? What would have happened to you if you'd been on the flight? Where would you be now, today? Isn't that the question? Would you be in heaven? And if they say, well, I hope so, well, on the basis of what? On the basis of why would you be in heaven? Well, I'm a pretty good person. Boy, there's the door right there. Salvation is not by works. So I think the question is just capture the moment. I mean, the moment is vivid. All you have to do is say to somebody, well, if you were on the 105th floor or the 95th floor, when the plane hit, where would you be? Or if you were in the plane, where would you be?
13: And I'll bet there's not a person in America who hasn't asked himself that question.
11: Yeah, where would I be? Yeah. And then you go from there. I mean, like if you're looking for an opening, an entree, a starting point for evangelism, here's a universal one. So,
13: well, thank you, John.
11: Well, thank you, Phil. It's been a delight to talk about these things, and I hope it's helpful to people. It is strange for a preacher to be thrown into a sort of short answer soundbite environment, because I'm used to explaining things. But you know, preachers are also proclaimers. We're not just explainers. And there's something wonderfully powerful about just the proclamation, because the power is in the truth. And you never know what the Lord is going to do in planting the seed. As the Apostle Paul said, some plant, some water. God gives the increase, right? So you just say what's true, and then you leave it to the Lord. Whatever that environment allows you to say, that's what you say. But I'm very thankful to the Lord for the opening that was there to proclaim the gospel, and grateful that I had enough time to at least articulate the truth and to try to get across that Jesus Christ is the only way of salvation. And I know the message got through, and I'll close by saying this. I know the message got through because I did get three letters that were furious with me, just furious. And it was really good feedback, because they said, how dare you say Jesus is the only way? So I know that message got through not only to Christians. You know, sometimes you think, well, the Christians got it, you know, because it's inside talk. It's Christian jargon and lingo. These are three non-Christians. And, you know, in a sense, that was really important feedback, because if it's clear enough for somebody to get that mad who's outside the gospel, then it was clear enough for the people that the Lord may be drawing to himself. And so, you know, even that feedback was important. Another lady wrote and said that I was interrupting the peace of the world by making Jesus the only way of salvation. Well, I was glad she got it. She didn't like it, but she got it. And I remember Jesus, you know, when he preached the gospel in his own synagogue in Nazareth, they tried to throw him off a cliff and kill him. They got it. They got the message. They didn't like it, but they got it. And that you're going to run into that. I mean, there are going to be people who resent that truth, but that doesn't make it the less true. And I think that's why I wonder why anybody who represents Christ equivocates on that. What do you gain? You certainly don't gain anything with the sinner, because if you don't tell the sinner the truth, he can't get saved. You certainly don't gain anything with the saints, because if you don't tell the truth, the saints don't have any respect for you. And you certainly don't gain anything with the Lord, because if you're ashamed of the gospel, you're in some serious trouble there. So, I mean, what's the upside of not just saying the truth?
13: There is none.
11: Yeah, that's what I think. One thing I need to say, sort of in wrapping all this up, this is a time for great compassion. While it is a great opportunity, we don't want to go roaring in there with guns blazing. This is an important time for sensitivity and compassion. People have been seriously tenderized. This kind of fear is not superficial. It is deep and profound. And there's an important necessity to come with the meekness and gentleness of Christ, to demonstrate the kind of weeping compassion that Jesus did, a tenderness. We come tender-hearted, we come kindly, we come compassionately, realizing that there's a lot of real fear and real anxiety and real suffering in people's hearts, and particularly those people in New York who lost people, and others around the country who lost people. This is a very, very tender time, and I think We want to be truthful, we want to speak the gospel, but we want to make sure we stay compassionate and tender-hearted and loving and gracious in the presentation of the gospel. So I would just encourage you to take every opportunity you have to demonstrate the truth and to do it in love.
13: You're listening to Grace to You, the Bible teaching ministry of John MacArthur. Today's special interview, titled Standing Firm in Unstable Times, was recorded not long after the tragic events of 9/11, 25 years ago today. Now, something that John often said is that suffering, whether from a terrorist attack or spiritual persecution or a life-threatening disease, suffering has a purifying effect. We asked John to explain what he meant by that, and here's what he said.
11: Yeah,
14: suffering always has a purifying effect. Because even in a non-believing world, even with people who don't believe in God or the gospel or the Lord Jesus Christ, threats, suffering, terror, illness, it's a yank back from the good times, thoughts of well-being, to the reality of death. Death. I mean, we're all living on the edge all the time. And I think it forces people to think deeply. I remember when a number of years ago, we had one of the great earthquakes in Southern California, and people were killed, crushed in that earthquake under the rubble of certain buildings. The next Sunday, the congregation in our church just expanded, people rushing to the church to figure out, what do I do? Is this world coming to an end? I mean, that's one way to view it. But any level of suffering, could be that somebody tells you you have cancer or your wife decides to leave because she's having an affair with another person. All of that causes people to look at their own lives and wonder if they're not missing reality and if they have an answer for death.
13: That's right, friends. Suffering brings us face to face with the harsh realities of life in a fallen world like nothing else. It's common in our society to want to avoid suffering at all cost, but that doesn't change the fact that trials will come. 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

A warm welcome to our program, Prophecy for Today, where we study biblical prophecy and its application to our daily life. It's a wonderful day to worship God. I'm William Steves. Let's pray. Dear Heavenly Father, today I want to thank you for heaven. Thank you for the promise we look forward to, of a place of joy and peace, a place free from sickness and death, with no sin, and most importantly, a place where we get to see your glorious face. Help us to live our lives in anticipation of that glorious day. And it's in Jesus' name I pray. Amen.

Maranatha, friends, the Lord is coming. Today's letter comes from Pennsylvania. Our listener writes, "The Lord bless your ministry, as you have been a blessing to us. Thank you for always being an encouragement. We rejoice that we've been able to serve and encourage you by God's grace." Malachi 1:11. "For from the rising of the sun, even unto the going down of the same, my name shall be great among the Gentiles. And in every place incense shall be offered unto my name, and a pure offering, for my name shall be great among the heathen, saith the Lord of hosts." What a wonderful picture of the worthiness of our Lord for worship. God's name will be worshipped everywhere the sun touches. The text offers two different senses. First, God is worthy of worship every minute of every day. From the moment the sun has risen to the moment the sun goes down, God is worthy of worship. However, the more central thrust of this passage is the idea of the universality of God's worship. Everywhere the sun rises, everywhere the light touches, will host worshipers of God. This is something we see fulfilled in the Great Commission. When Malachi was writing, virtually all the worshipers of God were confined in one small nation. But now that Christ has come, now that the gospel has been spread, there are worshipers of Christ on every continent, in every country, and that is a wonderful joy. Our Lord is worthy of worship, and he has purchased for himself worshipers from every tribe and tongue and people and nation. You're listening to Prophecy for Today. I'm William Steves. The September edition of the Gospel Standard is available upon request. 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

0: And now, the familiar voice of Pastor Perry F. Rockwood, who is at home with the Lord.
1: Shall we pray? Father in heaven, we bow in the presence of our wonderful Savior today. We can say that we love thee because thou hast first loved us. Lord, minister to each of our hearts today. Lord, I just feel the need to pray for revival, to pray about the lukewarmness, to pray about the formalism, to pray about the lack of reality in the very fellowship with Jesus Christ day by day, the lack of a burden for souls, and oh, so little time for the Bible, little time for prayer. Lord, visit today. Visit each one of us. Revive us again. Fill our hearts with thy love. I pray in Jesus' name, amen. Galatians 2:20, I love this verse. I am crucified with Christ. Nevertheless, I live, yet not I. Not the old self-life, not that old fleshy life, not that life that really was wound around the world, the flesh, and the devil. I am crucified with Christ. Nevertheless, I live, yet not I, but Christ liveth in me. What a difference. It's the exchanged life from the life of sin, the life of the flesh. Christ liveth in me. And the life that I now live in the flesh, we're still here. I live by the faith of the Son of God, who loved me and gave himself for me. Tens of thousands of Christians in the past and in the present have discovered that to let Christ live in them is to live triumphantly. Hudson Taylor is an outstanding example of a man who found new life in Christ. He's one of the great missionary leaders of all times. In his younger years, though he had achieved much for the Lord, though he exercised great influence on the church in the homeland, and though he was held in reverence by Christian leaders in many lands, he was still a struggling man. He poured out his grief in his letters. He longed for victory that did not come. But in 1869, a great change took place in his life. One of his missionary associates wrote, and I'm going to quote, "He was a joyous man, now a bright, happy Christian. He had been a toiling, burdened one before, with literally not much rest of soul. It was resting now in Jesus and letting him do the work, which makes all the difference." Whenever he spoke in meetings after that, a new power seemed to flow from him. And in the practical things of life, a new peace possessed him. Troubles did not worry him as before. He cast everything on God in a new way and gave more time in prayer. That's a wonderful reality there. Now, in a letter to his sister, Dr. Taylor described his condition in this way: "I felt the ingratitude, the danger, the sin of not living near to God. I prayed, agonized, strove, fasted, made resolutions, read the Word of God more diligently, but all without effect. When my agony of soul was at its height, a sentence from dear McCarthy was used to remove the scales. The Spirit of God revealed the truth of a oneness with Christ." Here's what McCarthy wrote. "But how to get faith strengthened? Not by striving after faith, but by resting in the faithful one." Hudson Taylor saw it all. If we believe not, he abideth faithful. Taylor says, "I looked to Jesus, and I saw." Oh, and when I saw, he said, the joy flowed. "And I saw that," he said, "I will never leave you. There's rest enough. I have striven in vain to rest in him. I'll strive no more. For has he not promised to abide with me?" And he continues with his letter to his sister. I can't read it all. The sweetest part, if one may speak of one part being sweeter than another, is the rest which full identification with Christ brings. I am no longer anxious about everything. For he, I know, is able to carry out his will, and his will is mine. It makes no matter now where he places me or how. My job is to surrender to him. His resources are mine. He is mine. All this springs from the believer's oneness with Christ. And what God did for Hudson Taylor and for many others, he'll do for me. And he'll do for you when we really trust him. And that's exactly what Paul meant here when he said in Galatians 2:20, I am crucified with Christ. Nevertheless I live, yet not I. See? No, it's Christ liveth in me. And the life that I now live in the flesh, I'm still in the flesh, I'm still here in the body. I live by the faith of the Son of God, who loved me and gave himself for me. And I pray today that we might surrender afresh to God. Rest in him. Let him do it. Stop trying to do it. Stop trying to give out those tracts in the flesh and say, oh, it's so hard. Let Jesus ask you to do it. Let Jesus work through you. Let Jesus give out the tract. How wonderful it is to be saved. And how wonderful it is to walk with God. And if you're not saved today, Christ died for you. He died for sinners. You're a sinner. He paid your sin debt through his blood. Trust him today. Receive him as your Savior. We would love to pray for you. This broadcast is sponsored by the People's Gospel Hour, Halifax, Nova Scotia, Canada, B3J3A1. Our United States address, the People's Gospel Hour, Box 55862, Boston, Massachusetts, 02205. 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
4: If you ask me, one of the great problems going on in our churches now are pastors who are winging it for Jesus' sake and not teaching us the Bible or the glory and majesty of our blessed Lord Jesus. We got a problem out here, a big one. There's hardly a week goes by that we at Hope for Today do not hear about it.

0: The pulpit was never meant to be a place for guesswork. God has already given us His Word, so the job isn't to invent something clever to say every Sunday, something that would appeal to the culture. It's to open the Scriptures, teach them faithfully, and let God speak through what He's already said. When the church trades the whole counsel of God for personal opinions, popular ideas, or whatever happens to be trending, well, we shouldn't be surprised when biblical discernment disappears along with it. Welcome to Hope for Today with Bible teacher David Hawking. We're continuing in our series through Galatians, and today we're back in chapter 1, verses 13 through 24 for day 3 of David's message called By Grace. David opens up the passage for us in just a moment. I have Matt Hawking in studio with us now. And Matt, the free booklets we offer for download on the homepage, those were written largely by Richard A. Bennett,
1: yes,
0: a friend of this ministry.
1: Amen.
0: And what a blessing he is. He and his wife, Dorothy, donated those booklets to the ministry and said, give those away free to anybody and everybody who wants them.
1: And they are just so great. The quest for God, food for faith, they minister the heart and they really strengthen your faith.
0: Does God truly love me?
1: Does God
0: really love me? What a great booklet
1: that is. You will be blessed by this.
0: And Matt, when you say they're free, people have to sign up for something and nothing.
1: Yeah, if you don't want to put your address in, you don't want to do that, you don't have to do any of it. Nope.
0: And they're available in multiple languages.
1: But we would like you to share them.
0: That's right. So you can click, download it, read it, and share it with as many folks as you like.
1: Amen.
0: That was the request of the Bennetts.
1: Amen. Yes.
0: Folks, go to davidhawking.org, David, HOCKING.org, right there on the homepage, and you'll find downloadable free booklets and resources. And there's one there by your dad, What is Christianity? That is also free.
1: And in Spanish, too.
0: In Spanish as well. And that tells you what it means to be a Christian according to God's Word, and it's a wonderful tool, but also to share with a friend. And the website again, Matt, is
1: davidhawking.org.
0: All right, here's David with day 3 of his message, Called by Grace, and our scripture text, Galatians chapter 1, verses 13 through 24.
2: For you have heard of my conversation in time past in the Jews' religion, how that beyond measure I persecuted the church of God and wasted it, and profited in the Jews' religion above many my equals in mine own nation, being more exceedingly zealous of the traditions of my fathers. But when it pleased God, who separated me from my mother's womb and called me by His grace, that's the theme of tonight's message, called by grace, to reveal His Son in me, that I might preach Him among the heathen, immediately I conferred not with flesh and blood, neither went I up to Jerusalem to them which were apostles before me, but I went into Arabia and returned again unto Damascus. Then after 3 years, I went up to Jerusalem to see Peter and abode with him 15 days. But other of the apostles saw I none, save James, the Lord's brother. Now the things which I write unto you, behold, before God, I lie not. Afterwards I came into the regions of Syria and Cilicia, and was unknown by face unto the churches of Judea which were in Christ. But they had heard only that he which persecuted us in times past now preacheth the faith which once he destroyed, and they glorified God in me. Well, Paul, in verse 13 and 14, emphasizes his manner of life, but there's a second issue, and that's his mission. There are two things here about his mission I want you to see. Number one is to please God. And number two is to pursue God's plan for your life. There's a third thing here that is his mission, and that's to proclaim God's grace that called him to his special mission. He said, called me by his grace. And number four is to preach the Son of God among who? Everyone? Among whom? So anyone who tells you any different about the book of Galatians, just turn to that verse and say, no, the truth is to preach the Son of God among the Gentiles. He said to reveal his Son in me that I might preach him among the heathen. That's the word goyim in Hebrew. Gentiles, ethnos in Greek. So he gave us his manner of life. He told us his mission. And the issue is still what? Everybody in the churches, they're questioning who Paul is. They know what he did to the church. So it's still an issue. That's why we're still on it. Which brings us to his early ministry in the last paragraph, verse 17 to 24. He said, neither went I up to Jerusalem to them who were apostles before me, but I went into Arabia and returned again unto Damascus. Then after 3 years, I went up to Jerusalem to see Peter and abode with him 15 days. But other of the apostles saw I none save James, the Lord's brother. Now the things which I write unto you, behold, before God I lie not. Afterwards I came into the regions of Syria and Cilicia, and was unknown by face unto the churches of Judea which were in Christ. But they had heard only that he which persecuted us in times past now preacheth the faith which once he destroyed, and they glorified God in me. Look, these last few words put what I would call power into Paul's argument about his authority. Remember that he said, I didn't learn anything from any man. I wasn't even here. That implies that whatever he did know, he got in Arabia. Apparently he was 3 years in the desert. And how did he get all this knowledge? The revelation of Jesus Christ. What's the name of the last book of the New Testament? Revelation. The revelation of Jesus Christ. It's not the revelation of political and social events that the whole world is excited to hear about in prophecy conferences. No! It's the revelation of who? Jesus Christ. When I first wrote a book on Revelation, I called it The Coming World Leader. Everybody thought I was writing about the Antichrist. No, I wasn't. Who cares about him? I was writing about Jesus Christ. That's why the second volume, which is over 2 times the size of the first one, the book of Revelation, Understanding the Future, 576 pages. So in trying to wrap up his remarkable words about his authority and his apostleship and his preaching, I would give you 3 things to jot down or to remember. Number one, he refused to meet with other apostles. Were there other apostles before him? Yes, there were. I was listening to a pastor on the radio who meant well, but he said the greatest apostle we ever had was the Apostle Paul. I thought about that. Well, he probably wrote 14 of these letters. That would give him some prominence. But I said, I've read Paul pretty good. Norman Vincent Peale was appalling, but Paul is appealing. I've read all about him. I've studied his life. And I say to all of you, thank God that he never went and talked to anybody. He let the Lord speak to his heart. I was a freshman in university in a dorm room of 5 people. Every morning, 5 o'clock, I would wake up and I'd go over in a corner and start looking at the Bible and praying. Finally, one of the guys came to me and said, what are you doing every morning? I said, well, in case something happens, I thought I would memorize the Bible. Memorize the Bible? You're never going to get that much done. Well, I'll get done what I can get done. I did finish the New Testament. And you know, to this day, I can say with Paul, no, the Lord taught me in his word. That's where I learned it. I was in a class on the Gospels. There were 400 students. And the teacher asked me to see him after class, which I did. And I came up and I said, what's the deal? He said, your papers are filled with the Bible. Well, I wanted to make sure you knew what I was talking about. So I had to get the Bible in there. He said, would you be willing to teach these 400 students one day in class? I said, teach them what? The Bible. I said, I'd love to. I finished one day and I got called into the administration. I thought, what have I done? Well, I got in there. They said, did you teach class in the Gospels for one of our teachers? I said, yes, sir. He asked me. I did. He said, well, you're going to do that all next week because the students say you're a better teacher than their teacher. I thought, oh, no. You see, all along the way, there are pitfalls and dangers and all of that kind of stuff. We want him to have all the glory, but one place we must start with Paul, who was called by the grace of God, refuse to have a gospel taught to you that came from men. You want it to come from the Lord. What does the Lord say? What does he teach? If you ask me, one of the great problems going on in our churches now are pastors who are winging it for Jesus' sake and not teaching us the Bible or the glory and majesty of our blessed Lord Jesus. We got a problem out here, a big one. There's hardly a week goes by that we at Hope for Today do not hear about it. The second thing, wrapping up the whole issue about Paul and his apostleship and his authority, he relied upon the Lord when he went to Arabia. And you're going to see in the very next chapter that God had used that revelation he got in Arabia to confront his fellow apostle, Shimon Petros, Simon Peter. And that today is still troubling people. They're still fighting over who was right, who was wrong, and why it should have happened, and et cetera, et cetera. But he relied upon the Lord as he went to Arabia. And number three, he returned to Jerusalem to meet with Peter and James. James, the Lord's brother. You know, in Acts 15, they had a big council. Do you remember that? To decide what to do with Gentiles who were not kosher. And they've come to know the Lord. Acts 15, verse 13. And after they had held their peace, James answered, saying, men and brethren, hearken unto me. In Acts 15, verse 19. Wherefore my sentence is. Now remember, he's the senior pastor of the church in Jerusalem. Wherefore my sentence is that we trouble not them, the Gentiles, which from among the Gentiles are turned to God, but that we write unto them that they abstain from pollutions of idols, of course, and from fornication, amen, stay away from sexual immorality, and from things strangled and from blood, which would offend every Jew in the world. For Moses at old time hath in every city them that preach him, being read in the synagogues every Sabbath day, every Shabbat. Then pleased it the apostles and elders with the whole church to send chosen men of their own company to Antioch with Paul and Barnabas, namely Judas, surnamed Barsabbas, and Silas, chief men among the brethren. Wow. You know, I was in a conference in Columbus, Ohio, where I pastored for 4 years. And there were men there that were post-tribulational. And they proceeded to take advantage of the opportunity, not knowing me that well, and blasted me about my occultic and demonic view of pre-tribulationism. They're coming out with a movie, a video, they're going to blast away Their attack on pre-tribulationalism is now all over the net. And it's vicious. So in case you hear about me, you heard it here first. But seriously, some of them were friends of mine. You know, you don't always know who's a friend of yours. And the problem of Galatians is still with us. And they have put out a huge manifesto declaring that pre-tribulationalism is a false doctrine preached by heretics of the worst order, and that they follow the teachings of John Nelson Darby of the Plymouth Brethren. So I knew right away where it's coming from and who's involved. And I want you all to know, so if you run into it, you heard it here. The men who are proposing it were once pre-tribulational. They are attacking individual friends of mine who are pre-tribulational, including Dr. Paul Wilkinson. However, they made a big mistake. Why? Because Paul Wilkinson doesn't consider himself to be a pastor. He's just a layman who loves the Word of God. He's also well educated. He also did a doctorate on the life and teaching of John Nelson Darby. It's now considered by scholars everywhere as the most important statement on John Nelson Darby. Why is this true? Because John Nelson Darby influenced C.I. Scofield, the attorney, who couldn't reconcile all the post-tribulational viewpoints, and John Nelson Darby helped him to see pre-tribulational thinking is the message of the Bible. It's incredible. I received 24 rebuttals to pre-tribulationalism, all of which are wrong. And I sat there and I said, boy, this is going to be an interesting fight. And I want nothing to do with it. So I wrote him a letter back and said, I never knew who John Nelson Darby was or is. He's already the glory, of course. I didn't know about him when I became a pre-tribulationalist. And also, I didn't know anything about the Research Center on Pre-Trib Views in Dallas, Texas every year. I said, I didn't know any of it. I never knew one author who authored pre-tribulationalism. The only one I looked at was Jesus Christ, my Lord. Period. And sent it back. And they all know that's my way of saying, don't count on me to argue with you. But I have a feeling I'll need to explain it to you on the way up. Anyway. But this is huge. And it's affecting my pastor friends big time. It's vicious. It's ugly. It's hostile. It's unbelievable. Why would people be upset with me because I think I'm going to be out of here soon? Oh, by the way, there is no answer but the word of Jesus Christ, my Lord, as to whether we're pre-tribulationists. It's in Revelation 5, verse 9 and 10. They sang a new song. He has redeemed us, says King James and New King James and the Geneva Bible. All the rest of the Bible translations change the word us to them or they, et cetera, because they are post-tribs. So what is the true answer? There are 24 passages in Greek manuscripts on Revelation 5, verse 9 and 10. 23 of them read us. The only one that doesn't is Codex Alexandrinus. And verse 10 of Revelation 5, from the lips of my Lord, is also in chapter 1 of Revelation, verse 6. And there's no argument. It's us. The 24 elders are singing a song of redemption. Jesus paid it all, and all to him we owe. Amen. There'll be more coming. Let the fights begin.

0: 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We're continuing our study through Galatians, and today we're in chapter 1 for the conclusion of David's message, Called by Grace. And just before he returns for the final thoughts for today, Matt's here, and together we want to tell you about a couple of great resources that will help you go even deeper into God's Word.
1: Jim, one of the key points we're discovering in our current radio series through Galatians is the grace of God giving us what we don't deserve.
0: Yes, the greatest gift of all. Wow. The eternal blessing of salvation. Are we grateful?
1: Amen. Yes, Amen. We are. Yes, yeah. We are. You know, it reminds me of a favorite hymn here at Hope for Today, Grace Greater Than Our Sin.
0: You can hear it, yeah.
1: Oh, yeah. Because grace manifested in the gospel is prominently detailed in Paul's epistle to the Galatians.
0: And it's the key reason we've brought this series by your dad to radio. 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
0: 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Well, let's get back to David.
2: Lord, we know that Bible teachers and speakers in our day have succumbed to the seduction and deception of the enemy over and over again. We don't know how to reach them except to preach about deception. It's your word that we want to hear. We want to know what the Bible says, the whole Bible and nothing but the Bible. Lord, open our hearts and our minds as we continue to study this wonderful book of the Apostle Paul under the inspiration of the Holy Spirit. I pray, Lord, that everyone listening to this series may be alerted by the Spirit of God to the truth of the true gospel of Jesus Christ. Thank you, Lord, for what you're going to do. In the blessed name of our Lord Yeshua, we pray. And all God's people said.
0: Well, thank you, David. And just before we go, we'd like to remind you that you can listen again to anything you might miss on radio just by going to our website, davidhawking.org. We keep our programs there for a limited time. That's davidhawking.org. 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Well, that's all the time we have for today's program. Next time, we continue our study through the book of Galatians, and we hope you can join us as Bible teacher and author David Hawking continues to open up God's Word verse by verse. The Bible, the whole Bible, and nothing but the Bible. 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

Mula sa awiting Pinoy na nagpasigla kina Lolo at Lola, naging inspirasyon nina Tito at Tita. 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Ihahatid ng The Best of Filipino Music dito lang sa CKJS Winnipeg.

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2: Para sa inyong pang-araw-araw na balita, weather, traffic at marami pang iba.
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2: Para sa inyong pang-araw-araw na balita, weather, traffic at marami pang iba.
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E também o website para o Navegante Cultural Navigator é navegantecultural.com, navegantecultural.com, para mais informação. 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

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The Redhawks won the best of three sa division, West Division semifinal series na 2-0. 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Ang Gold Eyes closer na si Derek Cherry surrendered the game-winning home run for just his second blown save all season long. Kumbaga, you're doing so well, no? Anyway, makaharapin ng Fargo ang Kansas City Monarchs or okay naman ang Sioux Falls Canaries in the next round, with that series going to a third and deciding game on Saturday naman. Buti pa sila nakapag game 3. Ay, nakanak, that's okay. Next season naman. I hope you got to catch ang Winnipeg Gold Eyes this year. Ibang atmosphere din eh, yung nandun ka sa ballpark. At saka, ang mura lang kasi. So, it's a lot of fun to go to. Anyway, so hopefully po, you know, makapag-move on na tayo. Soon yan, hockey season na. So, Winnipeg Jets time na, di ba? 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
5: 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That could be it, di ba? 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You get it? So, yeah, I guess, no. 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As geopolitical risk, keep analysts guessing kung ano yung long-term outlook nito. Pakinggan natin ito report.
6: Ooh, $192.
7: Even in the province with the cheapest gas in the country, it's an eye-watering price for a tank of fuel.
8: Pretty much a quarter of my paycheck goes to gas.
7: According to Gas Buddy, the average price at Canadian pumps jumped another 4 cents Wednesday as fighting in the Middle East made oil futures soar.
9: Well, not surprising given the conflict, growing conflict in that region, and that vessels are now been targeted by both Iran and the U.S.
7: Vessels like this Panama-flagged tanker hit, according to Iraqi port officials, early Wednesday morning in a drone attack. It had been carrying 2 million barrels of oil. When asked Wednesday about the attacks in the Strait of Hormuz, this was the U.S. President's response.
10: The attacks are made by us. We've knocked out 9 of their ships. I would say that the attacks are caused by us, yeah. And you're going to see a lot more.
7: The price of a barrel of Brent crude has risen steadily since the U.S.-led war with Iran began in February. And though a ceasefire saw prices dip as low as $70 a barrel in early July, recent events have seen prices surge.
9: The frank reality is that $100 a barrel is a little lower considering the world is gravely short of global oil supplies, and not just oil, but also what oil makes. Things like jet fuel, diesel in particular, and gasoline.
11: Canada's average diesel price now above the $2.30 a liter mark for the first time ever.
7: The price of diesel also being driven up by Ukraine's drone attacks on Russian oil infrastructure. The damage prompting Russia to ban all diesel exports into the start of next year.
11: Keep in mind, much of the Canadian economy runs on diesel, from tractors to trucks to trains.
12: I don't like the phrase, but it is what it is. You don't have choice.
13: Not till somebody down south is out of office, probably.
7: As Canadians ready themselves for painful pump prices to stick around through the fall. Heather Urex, West Global News, Calgary.

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5: Beautiful Saturday tayo kahit may Jamaica Lamiga na po. 15 degrees sa pinakamataas ngayon, September 12. Sunny early this morning. Tapos, mix of sun and cloud, may 30% chance of showers late this afternoon. 15 sa pinakamataas. Yung humidex, mukhang kakalimutan na natin muna sabihin. Hindi ako magtataka kung soon enough, in a few weeks, sasabihin na natin yung wind chill naman. Ouchie. Partly cloudy with 30% chance of showers early this evening. So clearing this evening naman afterwards. And a low ng plus 5, single digit na lang. Tomorrow, it's gonna be Sunday. Meron tayong maaraw na papawirin at 17 sa pinakamataas. Okay pa rin yan. 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That's really good. And the clear sky is tomorrow night, low ng 7 degrees. Sa Lunes po, hanggang 14 lang at rain. Balik tayo sa sunny sunshine on Tuesday. And then on Wednesday, a medyo cloudy. Tapos 30% chance of showers at 18 naman sa pinakamataas. Yun yung forecast ninyo para sa mga oras na ito. We got mostly cloudy skies ngayong araw na ito. So hopefully po, okay lang. 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

0: Maraming natin mga original Filipino music, again, more, oh, so much more until 2 o'clock yung ating show eh. Can you also tell other people about itong ating Tunog Pinoy pag Sabado? 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And I thank you sincerely. Sana po you're doing so well today. Isa sa mga big news ngayon, yung police response time daw at saka downtown safety remains sa mga top concerns dito sa Winnipeg. May civic election pa man din coming, so I bet isa yan sa mga pinag-uusapan. Pero alam mo yung overall trust sa service is up. May survey pinapakita na confidence sa ating Winnipeg police is actually up, and downtown safety perception is actually dropping. This is good news. Pakinggan natin to.
1: Confidence in the Winnipeg Police Service is growing for the first time in a decade. A new public opinion survey done for the force shows Winnipeggers are feeling more positive about police since 2024, but concerns remain. To explain, CTV's Jeff Keel joins us now live. So Jeff, what are Winnipeggers worried about?
2: Property crime, drugs, and downtown. More are feeling unsafe there in the daytime. Police response times and downtown safety remain top concerns in Winnipeg, but overall trust in the service is up.
3: The members on the front lines, the work that they have put in action is showing good results.
2: Every 2 years, the police service commissions a public opinion survey. This latest one, done between July 24th and August 14th, shows after a decade-long decrease, confidence in the service is increasing from 58% in 2024 to 63% in 2026.
4: We are out there. I think they're seeing more of us. I think that we're being more responsive to calls for service.
2: But promptly responding to those calls still needs improvement, as that ranks lowest among the police activities surveyed. Chief Gene Bowers says they're making progress on wait times, as police got to 15,000 more low-priority calls as compared to last year.
4: The detective units, they're in the queue now looking, hey, can I pull calls out of the queue?
2: And as people worry about property crime and drug use, their perception of how safe downtown is dropping in the daytime from 49% in 2024 to 44% now. This despite police stats saying crime is down 10% in downtown, violent crime slashed by 19% specifically. Plus, police have been cracking down on open drug use.
4: I was just in another city, I probably shouldn't name it, but other cities have some issues with their downtowns, and I was actually happy to get back to Winnipeg.
2: But it appears citizens are buying into a new police program. Right now, 40 officers are equipped with body cameras as part of a pilot project. 97% say if the pilot works, give them to all officers. Since the launch in June, officers recorded more than 6,000 interactions.
5: Huge advantage for police services with respect to accountability, transparency, and court-related evidence.
2: When that body camera pilot ends in December, police hope to have a report with the results in January.
1: Jeff, does anything else stand out to you in this survey?
2: Yes, 57% of people say there aren't enough police officers on Winnipeg streets. Chief Bowers says he would like 36 more, saying we are not a small town anymore. We'll have to keep our eye on what some of the mayoral campaigns will have to say about this.

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2: Kayo'y nakikinig sa Tunog Pinoy Pang Sabado. Pinoy na Pinoy to.
3: Thanks for keeping it right here sa ating Tunog Pinoy Pang Sabado. Kasama pa rin ako, Chester Pangan. It's a beautiful, beautiful Saturday. Of course, nasa September 12, 2026 na tayo. 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Ready na, ano? Pero, I know, it's still very far. Pero mabilis na lang yun, eh. Isipin mo, ha? Yung summer season, kung gano'n lang siya parang junk natapos, ito yung fall season. Actually, yung fall ang parang isa sa mga pinakamabilis na transition period natin eh. Diba? 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

0: This is your Tunog Pinoy Pag Sabado. Thank you po for tuning in. Kahapon, dahil September 11, of course, ay binigyan ng parangal din sa Peace Garden, nagkaroon ng ceremony at the Canada-US border na marking itong 25th anniversary, no? My goodness, no? Ng 9/11 attacks. Daan-daan po nag-gather kahapon sa remote stretch ng prairies to remember the 9/11 terrorist attacks sa isang seremonya that also affirmed ang close bonds pa rin pagitan ng Canada at United States. Maging ang Prime Minister Mark Carney actually nagpaid ng tribute sa 25th anniversary ng 9/11 attacks. Pakinggan po natin to.
1: I'd just like to take a few moments, say a few words to commemorate what is a solemn anniversary. 25 years ago, clear September morning, those of us old enough, I think, all remember where we were. An otherwise ordinary day became one of history's darkest. Nearly 3,000 people, amongst them 24 Canadians, lost their lives, were killed in the worst terrorist attack in American history. Thousands more injured, countless more forever affected by what happened. This dark moment also brought forth some of our best nature. You know, firefighters climbing the stairs to rescue those in burning buildings, rescue workers working for weeks to bring closure. In Canada, our government, without hesitation, welcomed 224 planes, 17 of our airports. In Gander, the population almost doubled with strangers who were given a bed, a hot meal, phone call home, asked nothing in return. And that's how generosity spreads. I remember a few years ago, I visited Gander and spent time with Beulah Cooper, who one of the heroes, she wouldn't describe herself as a hero of that time. And she had cards from a school trip, kids who'd visited. And one of them said, "Your kindness makes me want to use my kindness." And that's how generosity spreads. Now, Canada's response did not end there. When NATO invoked Article 5 for the first time in its history, only time in its history, an attack on one is an attack on all of us, 40,000 Canadians served in Afghanistan. 158 members of our armed forces were killed there. We lost a diplomat, we lost aid workers, we lost seven others. And Canadians welcomed them home, or honored them rather, on the highways of heroes. The lesson, I think, of these events, or I'd suggest, of these events, is that the response to darkness is to reach out, is to support, to stand in solidarity with, as Canadians did, with our neighbors, in this case our American neighbors, to reach out to strangers that you don't know.
0: Ang napakinggan po niya, syempre, ang tinig ng Prime Minister Mark Carney. 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Well, abangan pa iyaan sa pagpapatuloy ng ating Tunog Pinoy pang Sabado. 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
6: 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Yan po ang initial information from the other crew. I heard that statement, ma'am, from one of the representative of the shipping company. Malaki po ang pananagutan ng kapitan. With the numbers of missing, with the numbers of casualty, definitely the captain has a big responsibility. 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
6: 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And then after po that, if follow na po natin yung emergency procedure, the crew must assist the passenger. Ano po ba ang ginawa ng crew at ng kapitan? 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
5: 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I'll start tonight's show like I do every September 12th with a big happy birthday to my daughter, Felina, the best daughter any father can have. I won't embarrass you any further, but just say I hope you enjoyed your day and wish you so much more love, success, and joy through many more birthdays to come. So let's get at it with some Ukrainian old-timers.

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Well, tonight's selection from the Homebrew Collection is the Parkland Ramblers going all the way back to the Wheat City, Brandon, Manitoba, on October 2nd, 1982. Here is the classic Bandura Waltz.

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6: Here are your Zabava program community announcements for this week. There is a senior dance at the Camarno Hall on Wednesday, September 30th from 1 to 5 p.m. with lunch at 4. 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For more information, call Vivian at 204-619-3557. The St. Mary's Cemetery fundraiser is happening on Saturday, September 19th at the Camarno Community Hall as well from 3 to 10 p.m. Dinner is from 5 to 6 with music by Country Pride. For more information, contact Bonnie at 204-861-0368 or Tracy at 204-979-3702. The All Saints Fall Supper and Dance is happening on Saturday, October 24th at 1500 Day Street in Winnipeg. Music is by the High Profile Dance Band. For more information, call Emil at 204-488-2200 or Ted at 431-279-4965. And those are your Zabava program community announcements for this week. If you have any announcements you'd like read during our show, please send them to Zabava at ckjs.com at least 1 week prior to airing.
7: Добрий вечір. 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

Well, this is Bob Hours going live with Ukrainian-Canadian Jam Night once again, taking place on Friday, September 18th in Winnipeg at Peace Lutheran Church, 350 Gilmore Avenue. It's your chance to enjoy live Ukrainian-Canadian music with some great musicians. Free to attend, plenty of parking, great company, great music. We hope to see you there. Now here's some fellows who know a fine automobile when they see one. Here's the Roman Orchestra. This one is called Rydna Mati Moya.

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2: 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At Sausage Makers, you'll find a huge selection of grocery items from Ukraine, like Roshan Kiev Cake, Romashka, Polyana Kvasiva Mineral Water, along with herring, cold smoked mackerel, specialty cheeses, and caviar from other countries of Europe. You must try our exceptional studenets, kubasa, smoked bacon, and don't forget our special salo. Remember, Sausage Makers. 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

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We're going to leave you now with a Kolobeka, Nick Natuk style. I am Brad Salen saying, Adi Bladich.

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1: 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Welcome to K-Pop Now. We're kicking it off with quite the hit. This is their biggest comeback in their career so far. It's in Hypen with Bloody Paradise.